0: Welcome, my friend, to Easy and Happy English. 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
0: Today's sentence is from Proverbs chapter 10, verse 24 in the Bible.
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0: 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Proverbs chapter 10, verse 24.
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0: 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What the righteous desire will be granted. Proverbs chapter 10, verse 24.
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3: The realities of youth ministry.
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3: Some of our heartbreaks.
4: 我们的心碎。
3: Because I do not want to send you back in a bubble world that's unreal.
4: 我不要让你们回去有一个假设的世界。
3: Yeah, so you know, I used to attend conferences a lot.
4: 我以前去很多的特会。
3: And at the end of the conference.
4: 在每个特会的结束后呢，
3: I am half encouraged and half discouraged.
4: 我一半是非常的备受鼓励，但是一半我也是很伤心。
3: Discouraged because I feel like, wow, God is blessing that church and that pastor. How come God is not blessing me?
4: 我一般会感到很气馁，因为我觉得为什么神会祝福那个牧师，但是没有祝福我呢？
3: But then I realized that, of course, on stage they show their best.The highlight reels.
4: 但是我发现，因为在台上他们是给你们看的最好的。
3: But of course, every church and ministry will have its problems and crisis.
4: 但是每个教会和每个事工都有他们自己的危机。
3: So when we ran our conference, we decided that no, we must show everybody, what is real.
4: 所以当我们举办自己的特会，我们决定我们要给大家真实的一面。
3: Have the heartbreak session.
4: 我们都会分享我们的心碎。
3: And It has become the favorite sessions of all the delegates.
4: 这个是最受欢迎的一场。
3: So I think all the pastors have a lot of heartbreaks.
4: 因为我知道很多牧师们都有很多心碎。
3: Yeah, so, but before I go there, on the last day, I also share with them what generations is not.
4: 所以在我进入这个之前，我会跟他们分享累代不是什么。
3: I share it so often that I recorded it into a video.
4: 我经常的分享，我还把它录成一个影片。
3: So that you can see it. So generations do not hijack or change the vision of your church.
4: 所以累代不会取代你们教会的意向。
3: My wife and I, we are not trying to start a network or denomination.
4: 曾牧师和我不是要去打算去征服世界。
3: We are not trying to have our world domination plan.
4: 我们不是要去征服世界那些东西。
3: So we are not going to plant a church in Taiwan or Germany or Thailand. We don't plant churches.
4: 我们也不会在台湾、德国或泰国植堂。
3: I mean, planting churches is a good thing.
4: 植堂是个好事。
3: But it's not our calling.
4: 但是不是我们的呼召。
3: So we want to make sure you understand what generation is and is not.
4: 所以我们要确保你们知道累代是什么和不是什么。
3: All right, so I tell all the pastors,
4: 就会跟每个牧师们说,
3: we are not here to plant churches.
4: 我们不是来这里植堂的。
3: So I have known that a lot of pastors who are now inspired by generations,
4: 我知道很多牧师被累代 受启发。
3: So there are actually quite a number of churches that call themselves Generations Church in name now.
4: 所以很多的教会都是叫他们自己雷代教会。
3: So either they planted a new church or they changed the name of the church to Generations Church.
4: 可能是他们职堂或者把名字换成雷代教会。
3: I want to make it clear, those are not our churches.
4: 我要说得很清楚，那些不是我们的教会。
3: There is no Generations Church under us.
4: 我们之下没有雷代教会。
3: There is no HOGC anywhere else in the world.
4: 神之星教会只有在新加坡。
3: So we don't plant churches.
4: 所以我们不会职堂。
3: The next thing that's very important
4: 第二个非常重要的是
3: is as you go back, as you listen online,
4: 当你回去或者你在线上听的时候
3: don't weaponize generation.
4: 不要把雷代当作你的武器。
3: Generations is here to help, not to hurt.
4: 雷代是来帮助你，不是来伤害你。
3: Especially if you are a young leader, young youth pastor.
4: 尤其如果你是年轻的领袖或牧师。
3: Don't ever go back to your church.
4: 千万不要回去你的教会。
3: And then you say this.
4: 然后你说
3: Oh, I wish my church is more like HOGC.
4: 哇，我希望我的教会更像神之星教会一样。
3: Oh, but in my church, and you only see all the weaknesses of your church.
4: 然后在你的教会，你只看到教会的软肋。
3: And then you criticize your church. You have a bad attitude towards your church.
4: 然后你批评教会有一个非常不好的态度。
3: And in your heart, you say, Oh, I wish.My church is like Heart of God Church.
4: 然后你在心里就在想，我希望我的教会更像神之星教会。
3: Don't ever do that.
4: 千万不要这样做。
3: And then you know what's worse?
4: 然后你知道更惨的是什么吗？
3: You go back to your senior pastor.
4: 你回去你的主任牧师。
3: Oh, how come my pastor is not like Pastor Hao?
4: 为什么我的牧师不像少豪牧师一样？
3: Oh, my pastor do not have the father's heart like Pastor Hao.
4: 你看我的牧师没有父亲的心像少豪牧师一样。
3: How come my 师母 not like Pastor Leo?
4: 为什么我的师母不像曾牧师一样？
3: Oh, my pastor don't preach like them.
4: 为什么我的牧师不会这样讲道？
3: Don't do that.
4: 不要这样做。
3: That is not the heart of generations.
4: 这不是雷代的心。
3: That is not the heart of God.
4: 这不是神的心。
3: We want to inspire you.
4: 我们要激发你。
3: And then you go back and serve your church.
4: 然后你回去服侍你的教会。
3: Build your church.
4: 建造你的教会。
3: Submit to your pastor.
4: 顺服于你的牧师。
3: Don't split the church.
4: 不要分开你的教会。
3: Don't cause disunity.
4: 不要把你的教会分散。
3: If you do that,
4: 如果你这样做
3: you may work with young people.
4: 你可以跟青少年一起做工。
3: But you have lost the heart of generations.
4: 但是已经失去了雷代的心。
3: Is that clear?
4: 清楚了吗？
3: It's got to be very clear, right?
4: 我要非常的清楚。
3: Yeah, otherwise go online, listen to this part again.
4: 不然你去网上再听这一部分。
3: Generations is here to serve and help the church and the pastors.
4: 雷代是在这里来帮助和服侍你们。
3: Amen.
4: 阿们。
3: Okay, now the next part, heartbreaks.
4: 所以下一个部分就是心碎。
3: I want to be realistic about generations.
4: 我要跟你们很现实的说。
3: I have one session.
4: 我有一个课。
3: To burst the bubble.
4: 然后戳破那个泡泡。
3: And send you back to your ministry knowing that it is hard work.
4: 然后让你回去你的事工，让你知道是非常辛苦的。
3: The way my wife and I do ministry.
4: 我和我的太太做我的事工的时候。
3: It is not just preach on stage and then disappear in the back.
4: 不只是上台讲道，然后就消失了。
3: We connect with everybody.
4: 我们跟每个人联系。
3: We have meals with them. We get to know each other.
4: 我们跟他们一起吃饭，然后会跟他们说话。
3: But when you are vulnerable like this,
4: 但是如果你敞开心房的时候，
3: then there is a high chance that your heart will be broken.
4: 很大的机会你的心就会碎。
3: But if you just preach and then you go,
4: 但是如果你直接讲到然后就消失，
3: you don't relate with people,
4: 你不会与人联系，
3: your heart will not be broken.
4: 你的心就不会碎。
3: But
4: 但是
3: the only way to disciple young people is to know them.
4: 唯一可以门训年轻人就是要知道他们。
3: is to be a father and mother to them.
4: 就是要成为他们的属灵的母亲和父亲。
3: So I want you to

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0: 我也希望我可以把他们带来上分享见证。
1: They're no longer here.
0: 但是他们都不在了。
1: So for us, it's about one out of four good fruit.
0: 所以对我们来说是四分之一的好的果实。
1: And you ask me, wow, isn't that very faithless?
0: 你就会问我说，这样不是没有信心吗？
1: But I think it's Bible statistics.
0: 但这个是圣经的数据。
1: The parable of the sower.
0: 你看四种新田的故事。
1: There are four kinds of ground.
0: 那个比喻有说有四种新田。
1: How many ground turns out as good ground?
0: 有多少个新田会变成好的呢？
1: Only one.
0: 只有一个。
1: So 25%.
0: 只有 25%.
1: One out of four.
0: 四分之一。
1: Now, I can give you worse biblical statistics.
0: 我还可以给你们更惨的数据。
1: There are 10 lepers.
0: 有十个麻风病人。
1: How many came back?
0: 有多少个人回来呢？
1: 10%.
0: 10%.
1: So you got to be prepared for the other 9 who doesn't come back.
0: 所以你要准备好有九个不会回来。
1: Prepare for the other 3 whom you have given your whole life to, given your heart to, who will break your heart.
0: 你要准备好有三个你把你整个生命交给他们，他们都不会回来。
1: So, just to burst the bubble that you have about generations.
0: 所以我要帮你们戳破对于累代的这个泡泡。
1: I want to show you some pictures.
0: 我要跟你们分享一些照片。
1: So, all the way from the beginning, we have been loving and giving to the young people.
0: 所以从一开始我们就开始了爱他人爱青少年。
1: So just like the Father's Day letters,
0: 就像是父亲节的这样分信。
1: We always tell the young people,
0: 我们总是告诉年轻人。
1: Especially those from broken families.
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1: We say, from your generation onwards, it will be different.
0: 我们跟他们说从你的世代起会不一样。
1: I say, when you grow up, you have a happy family.
0: 我就跟他们说，当你长大的时候，你会有个好的家庭。
1: You will have family dinners.
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0: 在圣诞节时候，你们会与你们的近亲的家庭一起吃餐。
1: And then they look at me.
0: 然后他们就看着我。
1: What is a family dinner?
0: 什么是个家庭聚餐呢？
1: We never have family dinner.
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1: We only eat all by ourselves.
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1: We watch TV or iPad. We never eat together as a family.
0: 我们看电视看 iPad 就不一起吃。
1: So then we realize that, oh, I need to show them what's a family dinner.
0: 然后我就发觉我要给他们看什么是个家庭聚餐。
1: So Pastor Lee and I started.
0: 所以我和郑牧师就开始了。
1: And every Christmas,
0: 每个圣诞节，
1: We will bring some of these kids to our home, and then
0: 我们会带这些年轻人来到我们的家庭。
1: And then we'll decorate it and make it like a great Christmas dinner.
0: 然后我们会让他们一起吃一个很好的圣诞晚餐。
1: With Christmas tree, Christmas present.
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1: We teach them to pray before they eat.
0: 我们还教导他们在吃饭之前要祷告。
1: And now it has become a HOGC tradition.
0: 现在已经是我们的神之星教会传统了。
1: Not just us, but hundreds of families are doing it in our church.
0: 不只是我们，有数百个家庭在我们教会都是这样做。
1: Every Christmas, we call it Dream Makers.
0: 每个圣诞节我们叫做造梦者。
1: Yeah, so, but I want to show you the very first one.
0: 所以我要给你们看第一个。
1: There was no decoration. Pastor Lee and I just did it.
0: 没有很好精致。
1: We were young pastors.
0: 我们那时候是非常年轻的牧师。
1: All right, so let's show the first picture.
0: 所以让我们看第一个照片。
1: So, a brother and a sister.
0: 有一个弟弟，还有一个姐姐。
1: But you know what? We have loved this young boy for over 20 years.
0: 我们爱了这个年轻的男孩20年。
1: But when we went on a sabbatical, he left church and disappeared.
0: 但我们休假时，他离开教会了。
1: Until today, we do not know why.
0: 到今天我们都不知道为什么。
1: And he, of course, he's still in Singapore.
0: 当然他还在新加坡。
1: But he just left without a word.
0: 但是他就一句都不说就离开了。
1: In fact, we were still texting him.
0: 然后我们还发简讯给他。
1: But there was no more reply.
0: 可是都没有回复。
1: Let me show you the second picture.
0: 第二个照片。
1: We spend a lot of time with all these young people.
0: 我们跟这些年轻人花很多时间。
1: Everyone with a smiley face is no longer in Heart of God Church.
0: 每个有笑脸的都不在神之星教会了。
1: There are only 3 left.
0: 只有三个留下来。
1: Pastor Leah, my daughter, and me.
0: 郑牧师，我还有我的女儿。
1: Thank God we're still here.
0: 感谢主，我们还在这里。
1: Everyone is gone.
0: 每个人都离开了。
1: And what hurts the most
0: 最伤透的心事
1: is that

0: They're not in other churches.
1: 他们也不在其他的教会。
0: They have left God.
1: 他们是完全背弃主了。
0: At least if they are still Christians in other churches, that would still be better.
1: 如果他们还在其他教会的信徒，还是还好。
0: Yeah, so, I can go through this for the next two hours.
1: 我可以接下来两个小时还继续跟你们讲。
0: So, are you discouraged?
1: 你们很气馁了吗？
0: Are you very encouraged? Like, wow, we are the same.
1: 还是你们很备受鼓励，我们是一样的。
0: I feel better now.
1: 我现在感觉比较良好。
0: So are you feeling encouraged?
1: 你们有备受启发吗？
0: Okay, so you want to hear more of my pain?
1: 你还要再听我更多的伤心的事吗？
0: You are very, very bad people.
1: 哇，你们很坏耶。
0: Okay, may my pain encourage you.
1: 我希望我的痛苦可以鼓励你。
0: As you can see, every smiley face is somebody that's no longer in HOGC.
1: 你看每个笑脸都不是在神之心教会了。
0: So, Pastor Leah started a new zone of young people many years ago.
1: 所以这牧师在很多年前开始了一个新的牧区。
0: We call it Zone F.
1: 我们叫做 F 牧区。
0: Okay, so get ready. Let me show you the picture.
1: Okay, 让我准备好了，让我给你们看。
0: Most of them are no longer here.
1: 大多数人都不在教会了。
0: I don't know where they've been. Some are in left. Some I don't know.
1: 我不知道他们现在在哪里。
0: I don't know what reasons.
1: 我也不知道原因。
0: When you invest, when you love, when you believe in young people, it's not a guarantee.
1: 当你投资爱还有相信年轻人，不是个保证。
0: When they grow up, some might leave God.
1: 他们长大的时候，有的会离开神。
0: Let me show you one more picture.
1: 再多一张照片。
0: So this is in 2018.
1: 这是在2018年。
0: We had dinner with them again.
1: 我们跟他们吃晚餐。
0: And some of these are no longer around.
1: 有些人也不在这里了。
0: And when we talk about loving them, you know how we do it, right?
1: 当我说提到的爱他们，你知道我们是怎样做的吧？
0: It is full on.
1: 是完全的爱。
0: Some of them, we bought them guitars.
1: 有的我们帮他买吉他。
0: Some of them, their English language was not good.
1: 有的他们的英语不好。
0: Pastor Leah used to be a journalist.
1: 这牧师以前是记者。
0: Pastor Leah would sit down and teach them to improve their English.
1: 这牧师会跟他们坐下，然后教他们怎么进步他们的英文。
0: In fact, some of them are very successful in the world right now.
1: 其实他们有的在世界上非常的成功。
0: But they're no longer in church.
1: 但是他们不在教会了。
0: In fact, some of them, when they leave,They will even attack us.
1: 有的他们离开，他们还会攻击我们。
0: So some of them go online and write bad things about Pastor Leah and I.
1: 他们去网上散播谣言，关于我和郑牧师。
0: And then we were like, wait.
1: 我们就会讲，等一下。
0: The English that you are using to attack us, I taught you the English.
1: 你用的英文来攻击我们，是我们教给你的。
0: Your English is so good now, it's because.Pastor Leah sat down for hours teaching you your English.
1: 你的英语现在可以那么好，是因为郑牧师跟你坐下来好几个小时教你的。
0: And then now you go online.
1: 然后你现在去到网上。
0: I'm a successful person. I'm a lawyer.
1: 你就说我是个成功人士，我是个律师。
0: And use the same English to attack us.
1: 你就用同样的英语来攻击我们。
0: So I just want to bring you back to reality.
1: 所以我就是要带回到现实给你们看。
0: But the good news.
1: 但是好消息。
0: Is that there will always be the one leper.
1: 总会有一个麻风病人。
0: There will always be the one good ground.
1: 总会有一个好的心田。
0: So if you look at this picture.
1: 所以当你看到这个照片呢。
0: Three of them are right now on fire for Jesus.
1: 他们三个现在为神火热。
0: We have Elaine.
1: 我们有 Elaine.
0: We have Yu Yang. And we have Gwen.
1: 还有 Gwen.
0: And Elaine came as a little girl.
1: Elaine 很小的时候来到教会。
0: Remember the first picture?
1: 记得第一个照片吗？
0: His brother backslided.
1: 他的弟弟背弃神了。
0: But she has been serving in our children's church for the last 20 years.
1: 但是他在我们的主日学已经服侍了很多年。
0: And you talk to Elaine, say, why are you so faithful?
1: 然后你就问 Elaine, 为什么你那么信实？
0: And she said, because I was that little girl.
1: 因为我是那个小女生。
0: So when I...Love the little girls in our children's church.
1: 所以当我爱那些小女生们
0: I'm loving myself.
1: 我是在爱我自己
0: So you always have the one.
1: 所以总会有一个麻风病人
0: The rest of them, they are all full time in church.
1: 他们其他都是在教会全职。
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0: Came on staff.
1: 他全职了。
0: Gwen also came on staff.
1: Gwen 也是刚刚在我们教会全职。
0: And Cheryl is working for our business.
1: Cheryl 在我们的生意中做工。
0: So you need to focus on the good.
1: 所以你要专注于好的东西。
0: You cannot focus on all who have left.
1: 你不可以专注于那些离开教会的人。
0: Those who stayed.
1: 那些留下来的人。
0: Even though they are few.
1: 虽然很少。
0: They are your food. They are your fuel.
1: 他是你们的动力，他是给你们营养的人。
0: So some of you may feel like, wow, why are people leaving me?
1: 所以有些人你会觉得，为什么那么多人离开我？
0: Maybe I'm not good enough as a pastor.
1: 可能我作为牧师不够好。
0: Maybe I didn't pray enough.
1: 可能我没有祷告。
0: I want to say to you,
1: 我要跟你说,
0: you all are good pastors.
1: 你们都是好的牧师。
0: Don't blame yourself.
1: 不要责怪自己。
0: Now, of course, we can have insights and grow and improve. Yes.
1: 当然我们可以自己知道我们要如何的成长。
0: But don't let the devil put a condemnation in you.
1: 但是不要让魔给让你责怪自己。
0: Don't stop.Loving and leading young people.
1: 不要停止爱和带领年轻人。
0: The strategy of the devil.
1: 魔给的策划
0: is to make you fail in ministry.
1: 就是让你在事工上失败。
0: And then bring condemnation to your heart.
1: 然后把责怪带进你的生活中。
0: That is because of you that you failed.
1: 因为是你，你才会失败。
0: Because of you, people left God.
1: 因为你，很多人离开神。
0: No, you got to keep going.
1: 但是你要继续下去。
0: And focus on the one or the two who are on fire for Jesus.
1: 专注于那一两个为神活着的人。
0: Amen.
1: Amen.
0: So if you think of all the things we have gone through,
1: 所以你看到我们所经历的一切
0: with youth ministry, you have seen it all.
1: 如果你有青少年事工，你会看到所有。
0: We would have a lot of them having sexual problems.
1: 他们有的有性的问题。
0: Orientation problems.
1: 有很多其他的
0: LGBT. Okay.
1: 哦，性倾向，对。
0: You get it. You get it. 嗯。We would have them cheating one another.
1: 或者他们有的背弃他们的夫妇。
0: Some of them come in and steal our laptops.
1: 他们会来到我们的办公室偷我们的电脑。
0: We would have some of them come in and video the girls, you know, the upskirt video thing.
1: 来的还会偷窥一些女生拍视频。
0: Everything, we have seen it all.
1: 有很多，我们都所有都看到了。
0: So with young people.This is what you get.
1: 如果有年轻人就会这样。
0: So you only see all the beautiful stories that we bring up.
1: 你只看到一些美丽的故事见证。
0: But all this is normal for a youth church.
1: 但是对一个青少年的教会是非常正常的。
0: So that's why we have all the safety policies.
1: 所以我们有那些安全的计划策划。
0: We all have the leader's code of conduct.
1: 我们还有领袖需要经过事情。
0: Those are.What we learn, all our mistakes are now in those policies.
1: 我们学到的错误都是现在在那些计划当中。
0: So if you want to start working with young people, please make sure you go learn those policies.
1: 如果你要跟年轻人一起合作的话，你要确保你会学习到那些东西。
0: Because those were all our mistakes that now we are hoping that you don't need to make those mistakes.
1: 因为那些是我们的失误，我们希望你不会再犯同样的错误。
0: Like, for example, we always have.What we call the rule or the team of three.
1: 比如说，我们都有一个三个人的团队。
0: In other words, no guy and girl can be together privately.
1: 就是说，不是有一男一女可以单独的在一起。
0: Nowadays, even guy and guy also cannot be together.
1: 现在男和男也不可以一起。
0: So every time there's a Bible study or an outing, it always has to be three.
1: 所以每次的查经班团契都要有至少三个人。
0: No leader can go out with the opposite sex or anyone alone.
1: 不可以一个领袖跟另外一个性别的人一起，是单独两个人，要总是要三个人。
0: Even on the phone,
1: 就算在电话上呢
0: ，never one on one.
1: 不是一对一。
0: Always group chat.
1: 就是群聊。
0: So all these things is very important.
1: 这些东西都非常的重要。
0: The male teacher in children's church cannot bring little boys and girls to the toilet.
1: 男性的主日学老师不可以把小孩子带去厕所。
0: Yeah, so we have all this. please go study that before you start generations.
1: 所以我们都有这些，所以希望你们可以去学习我们那些策划。
0: Amen.
1: 阿门。
0: And but you know what's the positive?
1: 但是你知道好事是什么吗？
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1: 当他们年轻的时候
0: ，and they leave church, leave God.
1: 虽然他们离开神，离开教会
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1: 还有很多年，所以他们还有机会会回来。
0: You know, if you are 90 years old,
1: 如果你九十岁了
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1: 如果你离开神
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1: 没有很多的时间你可以再回来了。
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1: 但是如果你二十岁
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0: And because Pastor Lee and I are always in church,
1: 因为曾牧师和我一直在教会
0: ，we have now beginning to see.
1: 所以我们现在也看到了
0: They are 35 years old now.
1: 现在他们三十五岁
0: And now they have their own kids.
1: 他们有自己的孩子
0: You know what? They come back.
1: 你知道吗？他们会回来
0: Then I look at them.
1: 我就看着他们
0: They sit at the back.
1: 他们在坐在后面
0: You look very familiar.
1: 我就是说你感受很熟悉
0: For some of them, we still know their names.
1: 有的人我们还知道他们的名字
0: And then they are a little bit shy.
1: 他们就有点羞愧
0: They bring their kids back.
1: 他们把他们的孩子带来
0: And you know why?
1: 但你知道为什么吗？
0: Firstly, because we are still here.
1: 第一是因为我们还在这里。
0: That's why I say, pastors, you need to stay home.
1: 所以我说，牧师们，你要留在教会。
0: Unless you are called to an apostolic or itinerant ministry.
1: 除非你是有被呼召去有巡回事工。
0: If you are a pastor, be a shepherd, stay home.
1: 如果你是牧师牧者，你要留在教会。
0: And they come back.
1: 他们会回来。
0: Because we are still here.
1: 我们还在这里。
0: You know, can you imagine?
1: 你可以想象吗
0: ？The story of the prodigal son.
1: 就是那个浪子。
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0: He looks
1: 他就看
0: He see the father
1: 他看到父亲
0: He's a different man
1: 是不一样的男人
0: Because the father has changed
1: 因为那个父亲换了
0: No, that's why we always stay home
1: 所以我们就一直留在教会
0: And you know why they come back?
1: 你知道他为什么他们会回来吗
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1: 因为他们知道
0: Heart of God Church is the best church for their kids.
1: 神之心教会是对他们小孩子最好的教会。
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1: 但他们小时候的时候，他们经历到爱。
0: For some reason, they left.
1: 不懂为什么，可是他们离开了。
0: And it's okay.
1: 没关系。
0: People leaving is normal. They make their choices.
1: 人们离开是非常正常，他们可以做自己决定。
0: But eventually, they come back.
1: 但最终他们会回来。
0: So always have hope.
1: 所以要有盼望。
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1: 要有信心。
0: Amen.
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4: 我不要让你们回去有一个假设的世界。
3: Yeah, so you know, I used to attend conferences a lot.
4: 我以前去很多的特会。
3: And at the end of the conference.
4: 在每个特会的结束后呢
3: I am half encouraged and half discouraged.
4: 我一半是非常的备受鼓励，但是一半我也是很伤心。
3: Discouraged because I feel like, wow, God is blessing that church and that pastor. How come God is not blessing me?
4: 我一般会感到很气馁，因为我觉得为什么神会祝福那个牧师，但是没有祝福我呢？
3: But then I realized that, of course, on stage, they show their best.The highlight reels.
4: 但是我发现，因为在台上他们是给你们看的最好的。
3: But of course, every church and ministry will have its problems and crisis.
4: 但是每个教会和每个事工都有他们自己的危机。
3: So when we ran our conference, we decided that no, we must show everybody what is real.
4: 所以当

0: 们举办自己的特会，我们决定我们要给大家真实的一面。
1: Have the heartbreak sessions.
0: 我们都会分享我们的心碎。
1: And it has become the favorite sessions of all the delegates.
0: 这个是最受欢迎的一场。
1: So I think all the pastors have a lot of heartbreaks.
0: 因为我知道很多牧师们都有很多心碎。
1: But before I go there, on the last day, I also share with them.What generations is not.
0: 所以在我进入这个之前，我会跟他们分享礼拜不是什么。
1: I share it so often that I recorded it into a video.
0: 我经常的分享，我还把它录成一个影片。
1: So that you can see it. So generations do not hijack or change the vision of your church.
0: 所以礼拜不会取代你们教会的意向。
1: My wife and I, we are not trying to start a network or denomination.
0: 曾牧师和我不是要去打算去征服世界。
1: We are not trying to have our world domination plan.
0: 我们不是要去征服世界那些东西。
1: So we are not trying to plant churches.
0: 也不会在台湾、德国或泰国植堂。
1: I mean, plant
0: churches. 支持目标。
1: So we want to generate.
0: 因为要知道礼拜是什么和不是什么。
1: Plant churches.
0: 我们的植堂。
1: I think that a lot of pastors who are not inspired by generations.
0: 我知道很多牧师被历代
1: quite a number of churches that call themselves Generations Church, or they change the name of the church to Generations Church.
0: 可能是他们值得把名字换成历代教会。
1: I want to make it clear.
0: 我清楚那些不是我们的历代教会。
1: No HOD else in the world.
0: 教会只有在新加坡。
1: So we don't plant churches.
0: 所以我们不会植堂。
1: The next thing that's very important.
0: 第二个非常重要的是
1: is as you go back, as you listen online,
0: 当你回去或者你在线上听的时候
1: don't weaponize generation.
0: 不要把雷带当作你的武器。
1: Generations is here to help, not to hurt.
0: 雷带是来帮助你，不是来伤害你。
1: Especially if you are a young leader, young youth pastor.
0: 尤其如果你是年轻的领袖或牧师。
1: Don't ever go back to your church.
0: 千万不要回去你的教会。
1: And then you say this.
0: 然后你说。
1: Oh, I wish my church is more like HOGC.
0: 哇，我希望我的教会更像神之心教会一样。
1: Oh, but in my church, and you only see all the weaknesses of your church.
0: 然后在你的教会，你只看到教会的软肋。
1: And then you criticize your church. You have a bad attitude towards your church.
0: 然后你批评教会有一个非常不好的态度。
1: And in your heart, you say, Oh, I wish.My church is like Heart of God Church.
0: 然后你在心里就在想，我希望我的教会更像神之心教会。
1: Don't ever do that.
0: 千万不要这样做。
1: And then you know what's worse?
0: 然后你知道更惨的是什么吗？
1: You go back to your senior pastor.
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1: Oh, how come my pastor is not like Pastor Hao?
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0: 不要这样做。
1: That is not the heart of generations.
0: 这不是雷带的心。
1: That is not the heart of God.
0: 这不是神的心。
1: We want to inspire you.
0: 我们要激发你。
1: And then you go back and serve your church.
0: 然后你回去服侍你的教会。
1: Build your church.
0: 建造你的教会。
1: Submit to your pastor.
0: 顺服于你的牧师。
1: Don't split the church.
0: 不要分开你的教会。
1: Don't cause disunity.
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1: If you do that,
0: 如果你这样做
1: you may...Work with young people.
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1: But you have lost the heart of generations.
0: 但是已经失去了雷带的心。
1: Is that clear?
0: 清楚了吗？
1: It's got to be very clear, right?
0: 我要非常的清楚。
1: Yeah. Otherwise, go online, listen to this part again.
0: 不然你去网上再听这一部分。
1: Generations is here to serve and help the church and the pastors.
0: 雷带是在这里来帮助和服侍你们。
1: Amen.
0: 阿门。
1: Okay. Now the next part, heartbreaks.
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1: To burst the bubble.
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1: And send you back to your ministry, knowing that.It is hard work.
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1: 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We get to know each other.
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0: 但是如果你敞开心房的时候，
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0: 很大的机会你的心就会碎。
1: But if you just preach and then you go,
0: 但是如果你直接讲到然后就消失，
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0: 你不会与人联系，
1: your heart will not be broken.
0: 你的心就不会碎。
1: But
0: 但是
1: the only way to disciple young people is to know them.
0: 唯一可以门训年轻人就是要知道他们。
1: Is to be a father and mother to them.
0: 就是要成为他们的属灵的母亲和父亲。
1: So I want you to count the cost, like Jesus says.
0: 所以我要像你们像耶稣所说的，要计算代价。
1: If you want to have this kind of ministry, you also must be prepared for your heart to be broken.
0: 如果你要有这种事工，你要准备好你的心会碎。
1: Now, you hear all the great testimonies here of young people.
0: 很多好年的见证。
1: I would say,
0: 我会说，
1: for every one testimony,
0: 每一个好的见证，
1: there are three more who have backslided.
0: 有三个已经背弃神了。
1: Three more who are no longer here.
0: 三个已经都不在教会了。
1: I wish I can bring them to share testimony.
0: 我也希望我可以把他们带来上分享见证。
1: But they're no longer here.
0: 但是他们都不在了。
1: So for us, it's about one out of good fruit.
0: 所以对我们效果。
1: And you ask, wow, isn't that rich?
0: 你就会问我说，这样不是没有信心吗？
1: But I think it's Bible statistics.
0: 但这个是圣经的数据。
1: The parable of the sower.
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1: There are four kinds of ground.
0: 那个比喻有说有四种新田。
1: How many ground turns out as good ground?
0: 有多少个新田会变成好的呢？
1: Only one.
0: 只有一个。
1: So 25%.
0: 只有25%。
1: One out of four.
0: 四分之一。
1: Now, I can give you worse biblical statistics.
0: 我还可以给你们更惨的数据。
1: There are 10 lepers.
0: 有十个麻风病人。
1: How many came back?
0: 有多少个人回来呢？
1: 10%.
0: 10%.
1: So you got to be prepared for the other 9 who doesn't come back.
0: 所以你要准备好有9个不会回来。
1: Prepare for the other 3 whom you have given your whole life to, given your heart to, who will break your heart.
0: 你要准备好有3个你把你整个生命交给他们，他们都不会回来。
1: So just to burst the bubble that you have about generations.
0: 所以我要帮你们戳破对于累代的这个泡泡。
1: I want to show you some pictures.
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1: So all the way from the beginning, we have been loving and giving to the young people.
0: 所以从一开始我们就开始了爱他人爱青少年。
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1: I say, when you grow up, you have a happy family.
0: 我就跟他们说，当你长大的时候，你会有个好的家庭。
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1: And then they look at me.
0: 然后他们就看着我。
1: What is a family dinner?
0: 什么是个家庭聚餐呢？
1: We never have family dinner.
0: 我们从来都没有。
1: We only eat all by ourselves.
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1: We watch TV or iPad. We never eat together as a family.
0: 我们看电视看 iPad 就不会一起吃。
1: So then we realize that, oh, I need to show them what's a family dinner.
0: 然后我就发觉我要给他们看什么是个家庭聚餐。
1: So Pastor Lee and I started.
0: 所以我和郑牧师就开始了。
1: And every Christmas,
0: 每个圣诞节，
1: We will bring some of these kids to our home, and then
0: 我们会带这些年轻人来到我们的家庭。
1: And then we'll decorate it and make it like a great Christmas dinner.
0: 然后我们会让他们一起吃一个很好的圣诞晚餐。
1: Christmas tree, Christmas present.
0: 有圣诞树，还有圣诞礼物。
1: We teach them to pray before they eat.
0: 我们还教导他们在吃饭之前要祷告。
1: And now it has become a HOGC tradition.
0: 现在已经是我们的神之星教会传统了。
1: Not just us, but hundreds of families are doing it in our church.
0: 不只是我们，有数百个家庭在我们教会都是这样做。
1: Every Christmas, we call it Dream Makers.
0: 每个圣诞节我们叫做造梦者。
1: Yeah, so, but I want to show you the very first one.
0: 所以我要给你们看第一个。
1: There was no decoration. Pastor Lee and I just did it.
0: 没有很好精致。
1: We were young pastors.
0: 我们那时候是非常年轻的牧师。
1: So let's show the first picture.
0: 所以让我们

0: 看第一个照片。
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0: 有一个弟弟，还有一个姐姐。
1: But you know what? We have loved this young boy for over 20 years.
0: 我们爱了这个年轻的男孩二十年。
1: But when we went on a sabbatical, he left church and disappeared.
0: 当我们休假时，他离开教会了。
1: Until today, we do not know why.
0: 到今天我们都不知道为什么。
1: And he, of course, he's still in Singapore.
0: 当然他还在新加坡。
1: But he just left without a word.
0: 但是他就一句都不说就离开了。
1: In fact, we were still texting him.
0: 然后我们还发简讯给他。
1: But there was no more reply.
0: 可是都没有回复。
1: Let me show you the second picture.
0: 第二个照片。
1: We spend a lot of time with all these young people.
0: 我们跟这些年轻人花很多时间。
1: Everyone with a smiley face is no longer in Heart of God Church.
0: 每个有笑脸的都不在神之心教会了。
1: There are only three left.
0: 只有三个留下来。
1: Pastor Leah, my daughter, and me.
0: 曾牧师我还有我的女儿。
1: Thank God we're still here.
0: 感谢主，我们还在这里。
1: Everyone is gone.
0: 每个人都离开了。
1: And what hurts the most?
0: 最伤透的心事
1: is that they're not in other churches.
0: 他们也不在其他的教会。
1: They have left God.
0: 他们是完全背弃主了。
1: At least if they are still Christians in other churches, that would still be better.
0: 如果他们还在其他教会的信徒，还是还好。
1: Yeah. So, I can go through this for the next two hours.
0: 我可以接下来两个小时还继续跟你们讲。
1: So, are you discouraged?
0: 你们很气馁了吗？
1: Are you very encouraged? Like, wow, we are the same.
0: 还是你们很备受鼓励，我们是一样的。
1: I feel better now.
0: 我现在感觉比较良好。
1: So are you feeling encouraged?
0: 你们有备受启发吗？
1: Okay, so you want to hear more of my pain?
0: 你还要再听我更多伤心的事吗？
1: You are very, very bad people.
0: 哇，你们很坏耶。
1: Okay, may my pain encourage you.
0: 我希望我的痛苦可以鼓励你。
1: As you can see, every smiley face is somebody that's no longer in HOGC.
0: 你看每个笑脸都不是在神之心教会了。
1: So, Pastor Leah started a new zone of young people many years ago.
0: 所以这牧师在很多年前开始了个新区。
1: We call F.
0: 我们叫 F 牧区。
1: Okay, so, the picture.
0: Okay, 让我准备好了，让我给你们看。
1: Most of them are no longer here.
0: 大多数人都不在教会了。
1: I don't know where they've been. Some are in...Left some, I don't know.
0: 我不知道他们现在在哪里。
1: I don't know what reasons.
0: 我也不知道原因。
1: When you invest, when you love, when you believe in young people, it's not a guarantee.
0: 当你投资爱还有相信年轻人，不是个保证。
1: When they grow up, some might leave God.
0: 他们长大的时候，有的会离开神。
1: Let me show you one more picture.
0: 再多一张照片。
1: So this is in 2018.
0: 这是在2018年。
1: We had dinner with them again.
0: 我们跟他们吃晚餐。
1: And some of these are no longer around.
0: 有些人也不在这里了。
1: And when we talk about loving them, you know how we do it, right?
0: 当我说提到的我爱他们，你知道我们是怎样做的吧？
1: It is full on.
0: 是完全的爱。
1: Some of them, we bought them guitars.
0: 有的我们帮他买吉他。
1: Some of them, their English language was not good.
0: 有的他们的英语不好。
1: Pastor Leah used to be a journalist.
0: 曾牧师以前是记者。
1: Pastor Leah would sit down and teach them, to improve their English.
0: 曾牧师会跟他们坐下，然后教他们怎么进步他们的英文。
1: In fact, some of them are very successful in the world right now.
0: 其实他们有的在世界上非常的成功。
1: But they're no longer in church.
0: 但是他们不在教会了。
1: In fact, some of them, when they leave,They will even attack us.
0: 有的他们离开，他们还会攻击我们。
1: So some of them go online and write bad things about Pastor Leah and I.
0: 他们去网上散播谣言，关于我和曾牧师。
1: And then we were like, wait.
0: 我们就会讲，等一下。
1: The English that you're using to attack us, I taught you the English.
0: 你用的英文来攻击我们，是我们教给你的。
1: Your English is so good now, it's because.Pastor Leah sat down for hours teaching you your English.
0: 你的英语现在可以那么好，是因为曾牧师跟你坐下来好几个小时教你的。
1: And then now you go online.
0: 然后你现在去到网上。
1: I'm a successful person. I'm a lawyer.
0: 你就说我是个成功人士，我是个律师。
1: And use the same English to attack us.
0: 你就用同样的英语来攻击我们。
1: So I just want to bring you back to reality.
0: 所以我就是要带回到现实给你们看。
1: But the good news.
0: 但是好消息。
1: Is that there will always be the one leper.
0: 总会有一个麻风病人。
1: There will always be the one

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1: 总会会有一个好的新田。
0: So if you look at this picture,
1: 所以当你看到这个照片呢
0: ，three of them are right now on fire for Jesus.
1: 他们三个现在为神火热。
0: We have Elaine.
1: 我们有 Elaine.
0: We have Yu Yang.
1: 宇阳。
0: And we have Gwen.
1: 还有 Gwen.
0: And Elaine.Came as a little girl.
1: 以琳很小的时候来到教会。
0: Remember the first picture?
1: 记得第一个照片吗
0: ？His brother backslided.
1: 他的弟弟背弃神了。
0: But she has been serving in our children's church for the last 20 years.
1: 但是他在我们的主日学已经服侍了很多年。
0: And you talk to Elaine, say, "Why are you so faithful?"
1: 然后你就问 Elaine, 为什么你那么信实
0: ？Because and she said, "Because I was that little girl."
1: 因为我是那个小女生。
0: So when I love the little girls in our children's church.
1: 所以当我爱那些小女生们
0: I'm loving myself.
1: 我是在爱 我自己
0: So you always have the one.
1: 所以总会有一个麻风病人
0: The rest of them, they are all full-time in church.
1: 他们其他都是在教会全职现在
0: Yu Yang just graduated.
1: 宇阳刚刚毕业
0: Came on staff.
1: 他全职了
0: Gwen also came on staff.
1: Gwen 也是刚刚在我们教会全职
0: And Cheryl is working for our business.
1: Cheryl 在我们的生意中做工
0: SoYou need to focus on the good.
1: 所以你要专注于好的东西。
0: You cannot focus on all who have left.
1: 你不可以专注于那些离开教会的人。
0: Those who stayed.
1: 那些留下来的人。
0: Even though they are few.
1: 虽然很少。
0: They are your food, they are your fuel.
1: 它是你们的动力，它是给你们营养的人。
0: So, some of you may feel like, wow, why are people leaving me?
1: 所以有些人你会觉得为什么那么多人离开我
0: Maybe I'm not good enough as a pastor
1: 可能我作为牧师不够好
0: Maybe I didn't pray enough
1: 可能我没有祷告
0: I want to say to you
1: 我要跟你说
0: You all are good pastors
1: 你们都是好的牧师
0: Don't blame yourself
1: 不要责怪自己
0: Now of course we can have insights and grow and improve Yes
1: 当然我们可以自己知道我们要如何的成长
0: ButDon't let the devil put a condemnation in you.
1: 但是不要让魔给让你责怪自己。
0: Don't stop loving and leading young people.
1: 不要停止爱和带领年轻人。
0: The strategy of the devil
1: 魔给的策划
0: is to make you fail in ministry.
1: 就是让你在事工上失败。
0: And then bring condemnation to your heart.
1: 然后把责怪带进你的生活中。
0: It's because of you.That you failed.
1: 因为是你，你才会失败。
0: Because of you, people left God.
1: 因为你，很多人离开神。
0: No, you gotta keep going.
1: 但是你要继续下去。
0: And focus on the one or the two who are on fire for Jesus.
1: 专注于那一两个为神火热的人。
0: Amen.
1: 阿门。
0: So if you think of all the things we have gone through,
1: 所以你看到我们所经历的一切。
0: With youth ministry, you have seen it all.
1: 如果你有青少年事工，你会看到所有。
0: We would have.A lot of them are having sexual problems.
1: 他们有的有性的问题。
0: Orientation problems.
1: 有很多其他的
0: LGBT. Okay.
1: 哦，性倾向对。
0: You get it. You get it.
1: 嗯。
0: We would have them cheating one another.
1: 或者他们有的背弃他们的夫妇。
0: Some of them come in and steal our laptops.
1: 他们会来到我们办公室。偷我们的电脑。
0: We would have some of them come in and video the girls, you know, the upskirt video thing.
1: 来的还会偷窥一些女生拍视频。
0: Everything, we have seen it all.
1: 有很多，我们都所有都看到了。
0: So with young people.This is what you get.
1: 如果有年轻人就会这样。
0: So you only see all the beautiful stories that we bring up.
1: 你只看到一些美丽的故事见证。
0: But all this is normal for a youth church.
1: 但是对一个青少年的教会是非常正常的。
0: So that's why we have all the safety policies.
1: 所以我们有那些安全的计划策划。
0: We all have the leader's code of conduct.
1: 我们还有领袖需要做经过事情。
0: Those are what we learn, all our mistakes are now in those policies.
1: 我们学到的错误都是现在在那些计划当中。
0: So if you want to start working with young people, please make sure you go learn those policies.
1: 如果你要跟年轻人一起合作的话，你要确保你会学习到那些东西。
0: Because those were all our mistakes that now we are hoping that you don't need to make those mistakes.
1: 因为那些是我们的失误，我们希望你不会再犯同样的错误。
0: Like, for example, we always have.What we call the rule or the team of three.
1: 比如说我们都有一个三个人的团队。
0: In other words, no guy and girl can be together privately.
1: 就是说不是有一男一女可以单独的在一起。
0: Nowadays, even guy and guy also cannot be together.
1: 现在男和男也不可以一起。
0: So every time there's a Bible study or an outing, it always has to be three.
1: 所以每次的查经班团契都要有至少三个人。
0: No leader can go out with the opposite sex or anyone alone.
1: 不可以一个领袖跟另外一个性别的人一起，是单独两个人，要总是要三个人。
0: Even on the phone.
1: 就算在电话上呢
0: ，Never one on one，
1: 不是一对一
0: ，Always group chat，
1: 就是群聊。
0: So all these things is very important。
1: 这些东西都非常的重要。
0: The male teacher in children's church cannot bring little boys and girls to the toilet。
1: 男性的主日学老师不可以把小孩子带去厕所。
0: Yeah, so we have all this.Please go study that before you start generations.
1: 所以我们都有这些，所以希望你们可以去学习我们那些策划。
0: Amen.
1: 阿门。
0: And but you know what's the positive?
1: 但是你知道好事是什么吗？
0: When they are young,
1: 当他们年轻的时候
0: ，and they leave church, leave God.
1: 虽然他们离开神，离开教会
0: ，there's a long way, and there's a good chance they will come back.
1: 还有很多年，所以他们还有机会会回来。
0: You know, if you are 90 years old,
1: 如果你90岁了
0: and then you leave God,
1: 如果你离开神
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1: 没有很多的时间你可以再回来了
0: But if you are 20 years old,
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0: And because Pastor Lee and I are always in church,
1: 因为曾牧师和我一直在教会
0: we have now beginning to see,
1: 所以我们现在也看到了
0: they are 35 years old now,
1: 现在他们35岁
0: And now they have their own kids.
1: 他们有自己的孩子。
0: You know what? They come back.
1: 你知道吗？他们会回来。
0: Then I look at them.
1: 我就看着他们。
0: They sit at the back.
1: 他们在坐在后面。
0: You look very familiar.
1: 就是说你感受很熟悉。
0: For some of them, we still know their names.
1: 有的人我们还知道他们的名字。
0: And then they are a little bit shy.
1: 他们就有点羞愧。
0: They bring their kids back.
1: 他们把他们的孩子带来。
0: And you know why?
1: 但你知道为什么吗？
0: Firstly, because we are still here.
1: 第一是因为我们还在这里。
0: That's why I say, pastors, you need to stay home.
1: 所以我说，牧师们，你要留在教会。
0: Unless you are called to an apostolic or itinerant ministry.
1: 除非你是有被呼召去有巡回事工。
0: If you are a pastor, be a shepherd, stay home.
1: 如果你是牧师牧者，你要留在教会。
0: And they come back.
1: 他们会回来。
0: Because we are still here.
1: 我们还在。
0: You know, can you imagine?
1: 你可以想象吗?
0: The story of the prodigal son.
1: 就是那个浪子。
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1: 浪子回头的时。
0: When the son comes back.
1: 那个浪子回来时。
0: He looks.
1: 他就看。
0: He see the father.
1: 他看到父亲。
0: He's a different man.
1: 诶，是不一样的男人。
0: Because the father has changed.
1: 因为那个父亲换了。
0: That's why we always stay home.
1: 所以我们就一直留在教会。
0: And you know why they come back?
1: 你知道他为什么他们会回来吗？
0: Because they know.
1: 因为他们知道。
0: Heart of God Church is the best church for their kids.
1: 神之心教会是对他们小孩子最好的教会。
0: So they experienced the love when they were kids.
1: 当他们小时候的时候，他们经历到爱。
0: For some reason, they left.
1: 不懂为什么，可是他们离开了。
0: And it's okay.
1: 没关系。
0: People leaving is normal. They make their choices.
1: 人们离开是非常正常，他们可以做自己决定。
0: But eventually, they come back.
1: 但最终他们会回来。
0: So always have hope.
1: 所以要有盼望。
0: Always be positive.
1: 要有信心。
0: Amen.
1: 阿门。
2: 您所收听的节目是晨曦讲座，我是芳华。陈少豪牧师提到的心碎故事。芳华在教会参与服事，也看见弟兄姐妹毫无预警的离开，或者是遭受到弟兄姐妹的攻击，所以他所说的芳华深有同感，也司空见惯。服事不受伤是不可能的，对服事的弟兄姐妹来说，我们难免会受影响，但芳华鼓励同工们，受伤不能够阻止我们服事的心志，我们继续的向前，永不放弃。今天节目就为您进行到这儿，我们下回再会。